0: got a fucking certain say. Let's
1: go! Hey, what up? Jason Derulo. Let's go! Todos los éxitos. Los 40.

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1: 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I'm falling in love.
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2: 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She laid the hook on there and then she's incredible.
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1: Oh, it's beautiful. But wait a minute, isn't this...
0: Yeah, yes it is.
1: But I thought the old lady dropped it into the ocean in the air.
0: Well,

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1: I'm going on during this time, I feel there's no one to save me. This all or nothing really got away, you're driving me crazy.

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1: I'm Taylor and here's my single, The Fate of Ophelia.
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0: todos los éxitos y los mejores momentos de Anda Ya. Los 40.
1: Wake up in the morning feeling like P. Diddy.
2: Hey, what up, girl?
1: Grab my glasses, I'm out the door. I'm gonna hit this city.
2: Let's
1: before
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1: 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'Cause when I leave for the night, I ain't coming.